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Recorded by the Teddy Bears, Don't Miss Love Him, Amy Winehouse. So, congratulations on your big hit record. Well done, my dear. Rehab is in the top 10. The album back.

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I get no sleep. 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
1: 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I carry their DNA. We are the representatives of a long line of people, and we cast them around everywhere. It's a long line of people that goes back to the beginning of time. And when we meet, they meet other lines of people. And we say, bring together the lines of people.

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